Lee and the hits. So many hits you know and love this hour. From Simple Minds, Don't You Forget About Me, a throwback to Christina Aguilera coming up. All on the way after Blondie. Call me.

A new report says only about 20% of sunscreen meets safety standards. Experts say look for broad spectrum on the label and choose an SPF of 30 or higher. 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

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I'm doing my happy dance. Amazon Prime Days are coming a little earlier than last year. So Amazon announced Prime Days are June 23rd through the 26th. 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

Fresh proof, this is Milwaukee's best variety of the 80s and 90s. On the way this hour, I got the Oz, also the Backstreet Boys. And coming up next, a song written for the Bengals by Prince. 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

Yep, written by Prince. Oh, I got more Prince stuff for you here. 95.7 Big FM. Prince Estate just greenlit a new album. It's coming out on August 28th. It's called Timeless. And just the other day, they dropped a brand new track. Well, they found it in the archives. Now, I got a clip for you to check out. This is called Stone.

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Just about 8 o'clock, you're going to hear a keyword. 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

You know, Milwaukee, it seems to me that every blockbuster film that has been coming out, you can get a collector's edition popcorn bucket. But DC Comics is doing something a little different when it comes to Supergirl. They're teaming up with KFC to come out with a bucket. But Supergirl's not going to be on the bucket. Her dog Crypto is. And starting Wednesday, you can get the special bucket for $30. 95.7 Big FM, Milwaukee's best variety of the 80s and 90s.

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Don't miss Dave Michaels kicking off your morning at 6. 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

there was baseball in Milwaukee at American Family Field over the weekend. And you're not wrong if you thought that the Brewers were in Colorado to play the Rockies. You are also accurate. But it was very loud because of baseball being played in Milwaukee this weekend. I'll connect the dots for you in two songs. A 95.7.

0: Now, I wasn't there. I was camping in the Oconomowoc area over the weekend, but apparently 41,000 people were at American Family Field on Saturday for a baseball game. Over the weekend, the Brewers were in Denver playing the Rockies. The baseball game was banana ball. Not the Savannah Bananas. Apparently, this is the same league. This is the party animals and the local beach coconuts. Played in front of 41,000 fans in the 2025 Banana Ball World Tour. 95.7, Big FM, Milwaukee's best variety of the 80s and 90s. I'm Dave Michaels. If you're curious, the Coconuts won 4-2. The owner of Banana Ball, the guy that you see on YouTube in the yellow tux, according to him, he said it was the loudest crowd in Banana Ball history. Obviously, I have no way to verify that, but I'm not surprised, considering there was tailgating. The game was at 7 o'clock Saturday night. There was tailgating in and around the ballpark for, again, banana ball around 2:30. Absolutely incredible. And he couldn't have had a better night weather-wise for the first game in banana ball history to be played in Milwaukee.
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I'm Dave Michaels. 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

0: We absolutely 100% needed that rain that moved through our area Friday night into Saturday morning. 95.7 Big FM, Milwaukee's best variety of the 80s and 90s. I'm Dave Michaels. Good morning. I see that the Greendale area got about 1.5 inches of rain. West Dallas, a tick over 1 inch of rain. Germantown, looks like 0.75 inches of rain, while Kenosha, a little bit more, 0.8 inches of rain. Oconomowoc. Oconomowoc is key for me this past weekend because Oconomowoc got about 1 inch of rain. Susan joins the program this morning. Susan, you want to know why I focused in on Oconomowoc and the rain that moved through Friday night into Saturday specifically? Because this weekend, I was camping with 13 other families from my kids' school.
1: Oh, no.
0: I mean, I don't get to decide when it rains and when it doesn't. And Mother Nature does not care if I'm outdoors for 48 hours plus on Ottawa Lake there between Dallasville and Oconomowoc. But man...
1: Oh, well, the bad thing about this is it's going to bring out the mosquitoes.
0: Oh, I'm well aware. Trust me. It wasn't just there was mud and crevices that it shouldn't have been. But the mosquitoes weren't exactly our friend either. Again, I'm not complaining. This is a tradition with a lot of the families from my kids' school. We go camping once they're done with school, which happened on Friday. This is why we drink. You see how Wisconsin, all the cities, are number one on the list of biggest drinking cities in the country? Weekends like
1: this. You know
0: why?

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As kids, the perfect way to end a hot summer night was with either a popsicle or, my generation, I'm an Xer, a fruit roll-up. Yes, I love the fruit roll-ups, not because they tasted great. It was just fun to unwind them and then chow them down. They're both making a comeback thanks to a new food trend on TikTok. My guess is you don't know why. 95.7 Big FM, Milwaukee's best variety of the 80s and 90s. I'm Dave Michaels. Yes, popsicles, a specific flavor of popsicles, and fruit roll-ups are trending because of a TikTok craze. I think you're going to find this interesting. I'll explain why coming up in two songs.

Just a gorgeous day yesterday. There's some spotty rain in the area, but for the most part, dry right now. 95.7 Big FM, Milwaukee's best variety of the 80s and 90s. I'm Dave Michaels. Going to be gradually warmer every single day this week, starting with today, and a lot muggier, too. Yes, while there really wasn't much of any humidity over the weekend, not the case the next couple of days, that's for sure.

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this doesn't happen every day. The showers in our area are moving almost due north. 95.7 Big FM, Milwaukee's best variety of the 80s and 90s. I'm Dave Michaels. Yes, scattered rain, even storms today, but also a big range of temperature changes, especially this afternoon. It's only supposed to get to about 62 around 3 o'clock today in Racine, but 78 in Whitewater at the same time. And we're also going to really start to feel the humidity as well.

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1: 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I'm totally going to have to give them some money. 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

The Wisconsin State Patrol is going to have their aerial drones over a county in our area today, looking for people who've got a little bit of a lead foot. If that's you and you live in this county, can't say you've been warned. I'll tell you which county that is. 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

0: Wow. Running out of adjectives to describe the Brewers. So I'll just be blunt. They're playing very good baseball right now. 95.7. Big FM, Milwaukee's best variety of the 80s and 90s. My name is Dave Michaels. Don't believe me. Never mind the scoreboard. Doug Russell will confirm that very fact with this morning's really quick super duper sports report. Hey, Doug.
1: Dave, let's start at Coors Field, where the Brewers fell behind the Rockies early on Sunday. But it is Coors Field, and it is the Rockies. The Brewers come away with a 12-4 win at Coors. They complete the weekend sweep. The crew moves on to Las Vegas. That's where they'll take on the A's for three starting tonight. And from basketball, Game 3 of the NBA Finals tonight at Madison Square Garden. New York plays host to San Antonio. The Knicks are up 2-0, having beaten the Spurs twice in San Antonio to start the series. Tickets on the secondary market, nearly $10,000 a pop for a nosebleed seat. Wow. That's your super-duper really quick sports report. I'm Doug Russell on 95.7 Big FM.

0: 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Jake lives in Appleton. And Jake has to try to figure out who to bring with him to Las Vegas since he won a trip to our iHeartRadio Music Festival.
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There was baseball in Milwaukee at American Family Field over the weekend. And you're not wrong if you thought that the Brewers were in Colorado to play the Rockies. You are also accurate. But it was very loud because of baseball being played in Milwaukee this weekend. I'll connect the dots for you in two songs. 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

0: We absolutely 100% needed that rain that moved through our area Friday night into Saturday morning. 95.7 Big FM, Milwaukee's best variety of the 80s and 90s. I'm Dave Michaels. Good morning. I see that the Greendale area got about an inch and a half of rain. West Dallas, a tick over an inch of rain. Germantown, looks like 7/4 of an inch of rain, while Kenosha, a little bit more, 8/10 of an inch of rain. Oconomowoc. Oconomowoc is key for me this past weekend because Oconomowoc got about an inch of rain. Susan joins the program this morning. Susan, you want to know why I focused in on Oconomowoc and the rain that moved through Friday night into Saturday specifically? Because this weekend, I was camping with 13 other families from my kids' school.
1: Oh, no.
0: I mean, I don't get to decide when it rains and when it doesn't. And Mother Nature does not care if I'm outdoors for 48 hours plus on Ottawa Lake there between Dallasman and Oconomowoc. But man.
1: Oh, well, the bad thing about this is it's going to bring out the mosquitoes.
0: I'm well aware. Trust me. It wasn't just there was mud and crevices that it shouldn't have been. But the mosquitoes weren't exactly our friend either. Again, I'm not complaining. This is a tradition with a lot of the families from my kids' school. We go camping once they're done with school, which happened on Friday. This is why we drink. You see how Wisconsin, all the cities, are number one on the list of biggest drinking cities in the country? Weekends like this.
1: We know why. We know.

0: I'm going to pay some bills and help my daughter pay on some cheer stuff.
1: 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We already had one earlier, but don't worry. 11 a.m., 2 p.m., and 5 p.m. today, your chance to win $2,500.

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Welcome to the Monday Workday. Take no prisoners. Squeeze every last bit of joy you can out of today. I'm Martha Quinn. Here's Michael Grupa.

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Spill the tea. 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I'm Martha Quinn. 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

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The next $2,500 Happy Birthday America keyword will be revealed in the 11 o'clock hour. 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And it's a good thing to be familiar with our website. That's where you enter the keyword. I'm Martha Quinn. Here's Journey. Yes.

0: 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Now, your chance to win $2,500. 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

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Have you noticed the world is like a Disney movie right now? I'm Martha Quinn. There's baby birds, baby rabbits, baby turtles, even baby coyotes. What do you do if you see a coyote? 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

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Happy Monday. It is me, Martha Quinn, playing you Alana Miles right now. 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

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Before you know it, you and a friend could be rocking with Snoop Dogg, Kenny Chesney, Benson Boone, and BTS. Good luck. I'm Martha Quinn. Here's John Mellencamp.

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Thanks for hanging out with me, Martha Quinn, as we started the work week together. I can't believe today is June 8th already. Well, I will see you tomorrow. It'll be June 9th. Until then, here's Cyndi Lauper.

Ryan Adams will be here in August. But before that, we've got a big summer festival to take care of, which is Summerfest. And we've got your free tickets to David Lee Roth, covered seats when he plays BMO Pavilion. I've got those coming up after 4 o'clock. 95.7 Big FM. It's Kiddo Shane. Thanks for having us on this afternoon.

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Benson Boone headlining, BTS, Snoop Dogg, Weezer, Lainey Wilson, Kenny Chesney, the list goes on. 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

couple summers ago, ARIA Speedwagon played BMO Pavilion. It started pouring rain during the concert. Do you remember that? If you had covered reserved seats, you didn't have to worry about the rain. And we can take care of that for the David Lee Roth concert this summer at Summerfest. 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

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Tell us your name, where you live, and why you want to see David Lee Roth at Summerfest for your chance to win those reserved tickets right now. Good luck. Spin Doctor's coming to Summerfest. Here they are with two princes.

Mondays are never easy. But coming off a nice weekend like we had around here, it makes it even harder to get through your Monday. We're almost through it, though. 95.7 Big FM. It's Kinoshe. 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

Should we keep the movie soundtrack theme going here for a little bit? 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